when you're dead, you might see me in the streets doing crazy stuff. Why this rap shit don't pay enough? No joke, I'm serious. The guards spit bodies that's furious. Y'all niggas is funny style, Eddie Murphy delirious. Me, I'm straight like 915. Two spliffs of the green, now my eyes Chinese. Add on, multiply, let's divide this cream. One for you, yeah. One for you, two for you, one, two for me. Yeah, sanitation, I said sanitarium. Niggas is clowns and found drowned in aquariums. You motherfuckers sleep with the fishes. I'm at your spot trying to sleep with your bitches. Listen.

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It'll work on your ass, and I can be far, far away, because it's considering conscience, you know. It ain't something filling my conscience, because I'm sent by Jesus to do what I'm doing. It's all, and I keep it all lawful and legal. I come in the name of Jesus by the power of the Holy Spirit. Anybody resisting, goddamn.

0: for the dope ain't good, it ain't good. If I could, I would, I would, I would. But the dope ain't good, it ain't good. The dope ain't good, the dope ain't good. The dope ain't good. If I could, I would, I would. The dope ain't good, ain't good, it ain't good. If I could, I would. Yeah. I may set a chin with a sitting on. Fetty Wap, I ballin', I ain't ball. What you done with that? You done with that? This the streets ain't no real fun. Ain't no that fun, man. Folk hero, moving on the cocaine as Coke Zero. What? But what came first? The bird or the bridge?
1: The bird or the bridge?
0: The scale or the fish?
1: The scale or the
0: bell or the zip?
1: The bell or the zip?
0: I could sell anything.
1: Anything.
0: But the hell with this? It's too much to risk. Don't smell like vinegar. Like they got me in the negative. Like integers. I'm used to seeing double like my vision's blurred.
1: My vision's
0: the plug got over on me. No blinker.
1: No blinker.
0: But I'm about to cut them off and give them the finger. I can't fuck with it.
1: I can't fuck with
0: it. But I'm stuck with it.
1: I'm stuck with it.
0: I see dope. Like a tux, nigga.
1: Like a tux.
0: Life's a gamble. So I'm counting cards.
1: I'm counting cards.
0: Wishing on a star. White girl, come out wherever you are.
1: Wherever you are.
0: Fiends end up with toe tags. They end up with toe tags. When the dope bag. If I could, I would.
1: I would.
0: I would. But the dope ain't good.
1: It ain't good.
0: If I could, I would.
1: I would.
0: I would. But the dope ain't good.
1: It ain't good.
0: The dope ain't good.
1: It ain't good.
0: The dope ain't good. If I could, I would.
1: I would.
0: The dope ain't good.
1: It ain't good.
0: It ain't good. If I could, I would.
2: Yeah. I started off with 20 grams just to see. Then I found the town.

0: the more we make. I ain't never fucked with the Fetty. I cut my pack with morphine bait. No shit fail and it had you stressed and stressed. All praise to the Max Boom legends.
1: If I could, I would. I would. I would. But the dope ain't good. It ain't good. If I could, I would. I would. I would. But the dope ain't good. It ain't good. The dope ain't good. It ain't good. The dope ain't good. If I could, I would. I would. The dope ain't good. It ain't good. It ain't good. If I could, I would.

0: brothers and sisters using the word nigga. That's all I hear from other races.
1: Personally, I think the lyrics are a bit too harsh.
0: I ain't a nigga. Fuck
2: the bullshit.
1: The way you talk about women is bullshit.
0: What you motherfuckers doing for the black community anyway?
3: Motherfucker, I got kids. I don't want to listen to that bullshit.
0: Fuck the nigga! You motherfuckers need to stop.
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1: Flatline.
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infected. 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
1: Ladies and gentlemen, and lowlifes, it is with outstanding pleasure that we are here to present tonight Slick Rick the Ruler and MC Ricky D doing their smash hit Mona Lisa. You know, like the picture. Anyway, I'd like to take this time out to bow before His Divine Majesty. Divine Majesty, can I kiss your hand? Mm-hmm.

0: this damn Bob. This one's over.
1: Hey guys, what's up?
2: So many cats, man. Too many dudes I knew, man, just sprayed up our bullets, man.
3: Sorry, man. Lost another one, man. You know? Just think about what we lost today, man. That's like, you know what I mean? That's like the top one, man. All right, yo. But you know what, son?
4: Yo, what up, niggas?
5: What's good, baby?
6: Yo, let me get a 40, son.
2: Just feeling down right now, you know?
3: Yeah.
2: You know what I mean?
3: What's up with Lee?
2: Yeah, I need some knowledge, man. Just a little bit of wisdom, you know? Someone take me through. You know?
3: Listen, man. At the end of the day, my dude, all we got is us, man. You know what I mean? So
2: somebody we can kick it to.
3: That's it, man. You know, we got to put this shit together, man. You know what I mean? We're losing brothers, we're losing sisters and all that.
2: But the just day, see him last week, too. You know what I mean?
3: So good. So good.
2: Five out.
3: Man. Don't worry about that, though, man. We got us. You know what I mean?
2: Yeah, we got us, though. Awesome. Let's go. Let's go inside, man.

But life has been strung. You might think a sweep's on the bottom most rung. 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Chim chimini, chim chimini, chim chim chiri. 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

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On the rooftops of London, cool, what a sight.

Although the Ford minor keys that remind you of the Japanese. St. Louis could drive you screwy when it's played by Sammy. 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Medico's who speaks.